0: Lainey Wilson, and John Mayer, Phone Keys Wallet. Coming up, we're going to have a little bit more Ella, and we're going to take a listen to last year's leader. All that and more when we return.
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5: Kenny Chesney's new album, Silver Sands Marina, took about 3 years to finish, and he says that's exactly what made it work. While talking with Today, Kenny says, I was afforded the gift of time for this one. Usually when a record does well, the label wants another one in 12 to 18 months. I wasn't on that treadmill. I was at the Sphere for 2 years. Moving up one position to song number 2. This is Kenny Chesney with Carry On.
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2: I'm Justin Goulet with your information update. The theme for Fire Prevention Week this year is Charge into Fire Safety. Safe charging is a superpower, with a focus on lithium-ion battery safety. Sarah Manton, Fire Prevention Officer for the Town of Olds, says a typical Canadian household has anywhere between 33 to 50 lithium-ion batteries in it.
3: So we should always be using the charger that came with the device. We should be charging on hard surfaces, and we should not be charging batteries that are damaged or are getting warm. They should be disposed of with battery recycling. There's not a ton of those facilities in Olds, but if you Google them, you can definitely find them.
2: You can join the Olds Fire Department on Wednesday from 6 to 8 in the evening for their annual open house at the Fire Hall on 65th Avenue. OFD will have a number of interactive stations, and all of their trucks will be on display, so it'll be a good time for families and kids of all ages to check it out, according to Manton. She says they will also be going to 5 schools in the community to supervise fire drills on Wednesday as part of OFD's Fire Chief for a Day program. A free mental health screening program is returning to Alberta this week. The Calgary Counseling Centre's annual National Depression Screening Initiative runs until October 11th, inviting Albertans to visit areyoufeelingok.com to complete a confidential online assessment. The screening is available in 6 languages and is designed to identify possible symptoms of depression. Participants receive immediate feedback on whether further evaluation may be recommended. The Calgary Counseling Center says the goal is to reduce stigma, encourage people to check in on their mental health, and connect those who may be struggling with support as early as possible. And the fall intake for local energy retailer Mountain View Power's community grant program is now open. Officials with MVP note that the updated program has new criteria, which includes 6 priority funding areas and a greater emphasis on collaboration, creativity, and projects that strengthen community life. There will also be a new 100-point evaluation system designed to give the volunteer MVP committee a more consistent way to review applications. Mountain View Power's proceeds are reinvested into community projects and programs through the Community Grant Program. Applications can be submitted online via olds.ca/MVP until November 5th, and MVP is also seeking new volunteer committee members to help review those applications. For these stories and more, you can visit our website, mymountainviewnow.com.
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4: In sports, the Olds Grizzlies come out of the weekend in first place overall in the Alberta Junior Hockey League. The Black and Gold topped the standings with 9 points on the strength of a 4-1-1 record so far this season. They picked up 3 out of a possible 4 points this weekend with a 4-3 overtime loss to the Lloydminster Bobcats at home on Friday. And then Corbin Sanderman from Three Hills made 35 saves on Sunday in Calgary as Olds beat the Canucks 5-1. The Grizzlies' next game is on Saturday in Drumheller. The Mount View Colts are also in first place overall in their league. The Colts have come out of the chutes 4-0 to begin the Heritage Junior Hockey League campaign, and they are the lone unbeaten team remaining after the first 2 weeks of the season. They won their home opener 9-2 on Friday in Didsbury over Rimby, with Innisfil's Lucas Billings potting a hat trick and adding an assist as well. Mountain View blanked the Wheatland Kings 4-0 on Saturday thanks to a 22-save performance in net from William Steingart from Carstairs. There's more Olds Fertilizer and Agri Services. Mountain View Colts hockey coming up on 96.5 The Ranch this Friday at 8:15 p.m. when Sylvan Lake visits the Didsbury Memorial Complex. And finally, one of 5 NHL games on Sunday saw Calgary lose 6-1 in Seattle. The Flames are 0-3 to start the new season. That's your sports update.
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1: Olds weather.
6: This afternoon, we're looking at a high of 23 degrees and sunny skies. Overnight tonight, a few clouds dropping down to a low of 1 degree. Into tomorrow, on our way to a high of 19 degrees and mainly sunny for your Tuesday. Tomorrow night, 0 degrees and clear conditions. Wednesday, 15 degrees and sunny. Thursday, 14 degrees with a mix of sun and cloud. Currently in the area, it is 13 degrees and partly cloudy.
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Eagleson's going to kick things off for us this morning. Rodeo Queen on 96.5 The Ranch. Good morning. You got Sierra here with you, filling in for Troy this week while he continues to be on vacation. So much needed time off. So you got me here with you for this week here. We also have still tons of stuff that we're giving away, including full weekend passes for two to the Okanagan International Film Festival, which is really, really cool. You get all access tickets to films, events, and moments that everyone will be talking about forever. You also get a three-night stay at the Royal Anne Hotel with breakfast included from October 15th to 18th this year. And you also get a round of golf at the Black Mountain Golf Club with $100 to spend at the Grill at Black Mountain and $50 to spend at Callie O'Brien's. Entry is open on our website until October the 9th, so you have some time left still, but I wouldn't wait because entry closes October 9th at noon, and the winner will be announced that afternoon. Man, I've always wanted to go to a film festival. I grew up in Edmonton, so we did have one. I just never got the chance to get to it, you know? But I was big into making movies as a kid. I loved, like, just grabbing my camera, and obviously I grew up in a time where phones were kind of a thing already, so it was much easier and much more accessible to just film movies with your friends, just goofy ones. And it's, and like I said, much more common these days. But did you ever get a hold of a camera, maybe when you were younger, maybe when you were a kid, a teenager, a young adult, and you just filmed crazy stuff with your friends? Give me a shout this morning if you did. 403-556-2206.

0: about you? That is Nate Haller on 96.5 The Ranch. So I was just asking you, have you ever had access to a camera at some point when you were younger? Like, did you ever make a movie with your friends? Maybe you rented a camera? Like, this text here says, when I was maybe around 15 years old or so, my friends and I rented a camera from the store and tried to film a horror movie. I would do anything to see that footage today. Yeah, it's probably sitting on a tape somewhere in someone's basement. Man, that would be awesome. It's always a lot worse than we remember it being, though. Like, if you ever go back and watch something that you filmed as a kid, it's a lot less epic than you remember it being. The movie makes a lot less sense than you remember it making as well. Another text here says, my friend's mom had some kind of involvement with movies and TV. Pretty sure it was makeup. Made my whole friend group really want to be in movies. Yeah, I mean, it feels like a faraway industry. It feels like it's unattainable, but it doesn't have to be. Especially when you win full weekend passes for two to the Okanagan International Film Festival. Check that out, mymountainviewnow.com. You could be the winner.
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0: talking about filming movies as amateurs and children and how that story goes. And we're talking about that because we're giving away full weekend passes for two to the Okanagan International Film Festival, which is going to be super, super cool. Man, I wish I could go to this. You need to go and live my dream, okay? You get all access tickets to films, events, and moments that everyone will be talking about. You'll be in wine country. You get a 3-night stay at the Royal Anne Hotel with breakfast included from October 15th to 18th. You get a round of golf at the Black Mountain Golf Club with $100 to spend at the Grill at Black Mountain and $50 to spend at Kelly O'Brien's. The entry is open until October 9th at noon, and the winner gets announced that afternoon. Man, this is going to be exciting. Film festivals, golf, you're in a beautiful part of Canada. If you've never been before, I've heard it is absolutely spectacular. So this might be something worth checking out. Like I said, entry open until October the 9th at noon. We announce the winner that afternoon. Good luck!
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7: Olds weather.
0: This afternoon, we're looking at a high of 23 degrees and sunny skies. Overnight tonight, a few clouds dropping down to a low of 1 degree. Into tomorrow, on our way to a high of 19 degrees and mainly sunny for your Tuesday. Tomorrow night, 0 degrees and clear conditions. Wednesday, 15 degrees and sunny. Thursday, 14 degrees with a mix of sun and cloud. Currently in the area, it is 13 degrees and partly cloudy.
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1: Hey, that is Walker Hayes here on 96.5 The Ranch. And don't forget as well, we do still have the Fast Horse Great Garage Door Rescue going strong on the ranch. We've teamed up with our friends at Fast Horse Garage Door in Olds. 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And as a bonus, everyone who enters also receives 20% off a new garage door from Fast Horse. The finalists are getting named on October 23rd, and then on the 30th, right at the end of the month there, we'll be making that grand prize draw from the Fast Horse garage door location in Olds. Man, I'm excited about this. We've already gotten tons of pictures in, some on the text line, some on Facebook, some on our website as well. And it's just like, man, I can't believe a garage door could get that beat up. But if you think you got a beat up garage door, throw yours into the ring. 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

0: boy, do I have a major concert announcement for you this morning. So, you've been seeing it teased on their social media, but Big Valley Jamboree has their headliners for the next year for us, and I've got them here for you right now. We are going to announce them live on the air. Drum roll, please. Your Big Valley Jamboree headliners for 2027 are John Party, Alabama, Luke Bryan, and a kickoff party with Josh Ross. Yippee! Yay! And you can get your tickets right now, BigValleyJamboree.com. They've got the weekend general admission, the single day general admission, all on sale right now. And don't forget to get your camping before it sells out as well. And we're going to be giving away tickets ahead of all of the fun and excitement for this upcoming year as well. Stay tuned for that. Keep your ears right here on 96.5 The Ranch. Think I'll start my
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2: This week's Lamley's Western Wear New Music Monday spotlight is on Mild May Ontario's Owen Reeling. Reeling's music career started when he independently released his debut single, Smoke Man, in July of 2019. The song would go on to be re-released as part of a four-song EP in September of the following year. Owen would go on to win the Boots and Hearts Emerging Artists Showcase Contest in August of 2022. By the time he'd signed with Universal Music in June of 2023, Reeling was a hot commodity on the Canadian country music scene. He even appeared in Olds during the 2024 Oldstoberfest weekend. Since his appearance at Oldstoberfest, Owen Reeling's life has been incredibly busy and incredibly successful. He won the Canadian Country Music Association's Breakthrough Artist of the Year, as well as Songwriter of the Year Award in 2024 for Old Dirt Roads. He's been on cross-country tours through Canada and has been nominated for a Juno and won several other industry awards. Reeling's last single, Love, Hate, Love, peaked on the Canadian Billboard chart at number 8. His latest single, Me Without My Hometown, is this week's feature on Lamley's Western Wear's New Music Monday.

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1: I'm Justin Goulet with your information update. The theme for Fire Prevention Week this year is Charge into Fire Safety. Safe charging is a superpower, with a focus on lithium-ion battery safety. Sarah Manton, fire prevention officer for the town of Olds, says a typical Canadian household has anywhere between 33 to 50 lithium-ion batteries in it.
2: So we should always be using the charger that came with the device. We should be charging on hard surfaces, and we should not be charging batteries that are damaged or are getting warm. They should be disposed of with battery recycling. There's not a ton of those facilities in Olds, but if you Google them, you can definitely find them.
1: You can join the Olds Fire Department on Wednesday from 6 to 8 in the evening for their annual open house at the Fire Hall on 65th Avenue. OFD will have a number of interactive stations, and all of their trucks will be on display.

0: Honeycomb and Quitter on 96.5 The Ranch. Love his stuff. He's got some good songs on The Ranch as well. Good morning. How's it going? You got Sierra here filling in for Troy. Well, he enjoys some much-needed time off. And you got me for the week here, including for the Westview Co-op Birthday Clubs, which we run every weekday around 7:45-ish. And if you look at the time right now, 7:40, 7:41-ish, we're going to be starting the Westview Co-op Birthday Club in just a couple minutes here, and someone is going to be the lucky winner of the day's cake. If you know anyone celebrating a birthday, an anniversary, anything else that you want to celebrate today, let us know on the Cam Clark Ford text line, 403-556-2206. You could start texting in your submissions now. 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
1: Old's weather.
0: This afternoon, we're looking at a high of 23 degrees and sunny skies. Overnight tonight, a few clouds dropping down to a low of 1 degree. Into tomorrow, on our way to a high of 19 degrees and mainly sunny for your Tuesday. Tomorrow night, 0 degrees and clear conditions. Wednesday, 15 degrees and sunny. Thursday, 14 degrees with a mix of sun and cloud. Currently in the area, it is 13 degrees and partly cloudy.
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2: Hi. I'd like to wish my daughter, Christine Svensson, a very happy 24th birthday. And the wishes are coming from Mom, Dad, and Evan.
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3: Good morning. I'd like to wish a very happy birthday to Libby Redman and Joyce Possum, and a happy anniversary to Jeff and Nikki Dick. And the greetings are coming from Judy.
1: Alrighty, thank you, Judy.
3: Thank you.
1: Good morning, Birthday Club. Wow, second time this morning. Holy cow. Good morning, Birthday Club.
4: Oh, hello again.
1: Hi, how's it going?
4: Hey, you?
1: Good, good.
4: I'm fine. For me.
1: Alrighty, thank you very much.
4: A call back at 2 o'clock.
1: Alrighty. Okay, wow, third time. That's crazy. Good morning, Birthday Club.
5: Top of the morning. I'd like to wish my niece, Sophia Archer, a very happy 5th birthday from her uncle and auntie, Martina Martina.
1: Alrighty, thank you very much.
5: Have a great day.
1: Yeah, you too. Bye. Alrighty, turning over to the Cam Clark for text line 403-556-2206. We have a happy 84th birthday, Mom, for Sunday. Yesterday, your family, all your kids and grandkids joined to celebrate. That is Darlene McLean's 84th there. Happy birthday to you. And of course, yes, we do have some texts coming in for over the weekend as well. If you celebrated a birthday this past weekend, those wishes are absolutely welcome as well. Man, I love an October birthday. Best kind of birthday, in my opinion. If you're celebrating a birthday today, you are doing so in good company as well. Travis Kelce, the football player, is 36 years old today. Also, Kate Winslet, the movie actress, 50 years old today. Neil deGrasse Tyson, the astrophysicist, famous astrophysicist there, is 67 years old today. He's actually younger than I thought he was, to be honest with you. And also Jesse Eisenberg is 42 today. He's older than I thought he was. We learn something new every day here on this show. Those are your famous birthdays for October the 5th. We'll give one last refresh to the Cam Clark Ford text line here. If we got nothing new to report, we are going to draw today's winner. Oh, we got a couple new ones here. Or one new one, I should say. Happy birthday to Joyce Pawson from the Bucks family. Thank you very much, you guys. A happy, happy birthday to Joyce. Alrighty, I think we're ready to draw today's winner of the cake. If I could get my submissions here printed out. There we go. Alrighty, let's give this a whirl, shall we? Draw a name here. Darlene McLean is our winner of the Westview Co-op cake today for the Birthday Club. Congratulations. Enjoy your cake. And happy birthday as well to everyone celebrating a birthday and anniversary today. Have a great day.
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Alrighty, good morning. Let's talk giveaways here. We have a very cool giveaway coming up, including a full weekend pass for two to the Okanagan International Film Festival. You get an all-access ticket to films, events, and moments that everyone's going to be talking about. You could be in wine country watching some cool movies. Man, that sounds like a dream. You also get a three-night stay at the Royal Anne Hotel with breakfast included from October 15th to 18th. A round of golf at the Black Mountain Golf Club with $100 to spend at the Grill at Black Mountain. And $50 to spend at Callie O'Brien's. Entry is open until October the 9th at 12 p.m. and the winner gets announced that afternoon. So if you want to check that out, head on to our website, mymountainviewnow.com. Man, I've always wanted to go to a film festival. The allure of them is so cool, but I've never gotten the chance to actually just, you know, go. Mostly because, you know, the ones I always wanted to go to were in Edmonton and it just never really worked out conveniently for me. But I was big into making movies and stuff when I was a kid, you know? Just goofy, silly ones with my friends, things like that. It's a lot more of a common hobby these days because, you know, everyone's got a phone, including kids, and they all have cameras. But when you were a kid, did you ever get a hold of a camera? Maybe when you were younger, a young adult, a teenager, did you ever film a movie? Film crazy stuff with your friends? Give me a shout this morning if you did. 403-556-2206.

0: Shania Twain for your Monday morning here on 96.5 The Ranch. So I was asking you just a couple minutes ago if you ever had access to a camera when you were younger, and if you made a movie with your friends, anything like that, if you were big into movies, TV shows, anything like that. I got an interesting text here. It's not exactly related to what we're talking about, but I find it a very cool story. Says, I was an extra on Moneyball. It was pretty cool. The crazy thing was how much time we spent filming each scene. We went over to the Oakland Coliseum and shot running onto the field celebrating about 30 times. In the end, that scene lasted a few seconds on screen. It's crazy how much it takes to film a 2-hour long movie. Yeah, and I mean, the thing with movies too is one person can mess the whole thing up. And I know that even just from filming movies with my friends, just being silly with a camera, you know, as a kid. One person, not really locked into the situation. Now we're retaking the whole shot. Thanks, Derek. Another text here says, I remember being very into cameras as a kid and young teen. I got my own camcorder eventually, and the amount of tape that we went through on that thing was criminal. Yeah. digital memory is a lovely, lovely thing. No need to keep track of SD cards and all that stuff anymore. For the most part, anyway. Unless you're using an actual camera. But a lot of people are just using their phones nowadays. There's some short films that are shot entirely on, like, iPhones and stuff. It's crazy.
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8: 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And so do my socks.
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0: 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The first thing that people see when they drive onto your driveway. 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Yes, I'm talking about your garage door. 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We've gotten tons in already. They are just so ugly looking. 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
1: Olds weather.
0: This afternoon, we're looking at a high of 23 degrees and sunny skies. Overnight tonight, a few clouds dropping down to a low of 1 degree. Into tomorrow, on our way to a high of 19 degrees and mainly sunny for your Tuesday. Tomorrow night, 0 degrees and clear conditions. Wednesday, 15 degrees and sunny. Thursday, 14 degrees with a mix of sun and cloud. Currently in the area, it is 13 degrees and partly cloudy.
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That is Savannah Jade, Kiss My Glass on 96.5 The Ranch. She's one of our Made and Played in Canada artists. You can check that out, madeandplayedincanada.ca. Anyways, in just a few minutes here after the 9 o'clock news, around 9.05-ish until 9.30, it is the Century 21 Bravo Realty Trading Post. If you have anything that you're looking to buy, sell, or trade, by all means, give us a shout, 403-556-2206. You could start getting your texts in right now for the Trading Post starting just after the 9 o'clock news. And if you'd prefer to call in, just wait a couple more minutes until just after those 9 o'clock news. Then you can call in for the Century 21 Bravo Realty Trading Post. 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If you know you're not going to be around for the Trading Post live, no sweat, no worries. 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That's coming up in just a couple minutes here. Here's Tim McGraw, Felt Good on My Lips on 96.5 The Ranch.

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11: Whether it's slick, windy, bumper to bumper, or smooth sailing, we'll keep you posted. 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
2: I'm Justin Goulet with your information update. The theme for Fire Prevention Week this year is Charge into Fire Safety. Safe charging is a superpower, with a focus on lithium-ion battery safety. Sarah Manton, Fire Prevention Officer for the Town of Olds, says a typical Canadian household has anywhere between 33 to 50 lithium-ion batteries in it.
3: So we should always be using the charger that came with the device. We should be charging on hard surfaces, and we should not be charging batteries that are damaged or are getting warm. They should be disposed of with battery recycling. There's not a ton of those facilities in Olds, but if you Google them, you can definitely find them.
2: You can join the Olds Fire Department on Wednesday from 6 to 8 in the evening for their annual open house at the Fire Hall on 65th Avenue. OFD will have a number of interactive stations, and all of their trucks will be on display, so it'll be a good time for families and kids of all ages to check it out, according to Manton. She says they will also be going to 5 schools in the community to supervise fire drills on Wednesday as part of OFD's Fire Chief for a Day program. A free mental health screening program is returning to Alberta this week. The Calgary Counseling Centre's annual National Depression Screening Initiative runs until October 11th, inviting Albertans to visit arefeelingok.com to complete a confidential online assessment. The screening is available in 6 languages and is designed to identify possible symptoms of depression. Participants receive immediate feedback on whether further evaluation may be recommended. The Calgary Counseling Centre says the goal is to reduce stigma, encourage people to check in on their mental health, and connect those who may be struggling with support as early as possible. And the fall intake for local energy retailer Mountain View Power's community grant program is now open. Officials with MVP note that the updated program has new criteria, which includes 6 priority funding areas and a greater emphasis on collaboration, creativity, and projects that strengthen community life. There will also be a new 100-point evaluation system designed to give the volunteer MVP committee a more consistent way to review applications. Mountain View Power's proceeds are reinvested into community projects and programs through the community grant program. Applications can be submitted online via olds.ca/MVP until November 5th, and MVP is also seeking new volunteer committee members to help review those applications. For these stories and more, you can visit our website, mymountainviewnow.com.
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5: In sports, the Olds Grizzlies come out of the weekend in first place overall in the Alberta Junior Hockey League. The Black and Gold top the standings with 9 points on the strength of a 4-1-1 record so far this season. They picked up 3 out of a possible 4 points this weekend with a 4-3 overtime loss to the Lloydminster Bobcats at home on Friday, and then Corbin Sanderman from Trios made 35 saves on Sunday in Calgary as Olds beat the Canucks 5-1. The Grizzlies' next game is on Saturday in Drumheller. The Mountview Colts are also in first place overall in their league. The Colts have come out of the chutes 4-0 to begin the Heritage Junior Hockey League campaign, and they are the lone unbeaten team remaining after the first 2 weeks of the season. They won their home opener 9-2 on Friday in Didsbury over Rimby, with Innisfil's Lucas Billings spotting a hat trick and adding an assist as well. Mountain View blanked the Wheatland Kings 4-0 on Saturday thanks to a 22-save performance in net from William Steingart from Carstairs. There's more Olds Fertilizer and Agri Services. Mountain View Colts hockey coming up on 96.5 The Ranch this Friday at 8:15 p.m. when Sylvan Lake visits the Didsbury Memorial Complex. And finally, one of 5 NHL games on Sunday saw Calgary lose 6-1 in Seattle. The Flames are 0-3 to start the new season. That's your sports update.
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6: This afternoon, we're looking at a high of 23 degrees and sunny skies. Overnight tonight, a few clouds dropping down to a low of 1 degree. Into tomorrow, on our way to a high of 19 degrees and mainly sunny for your Tuesday. Tomorrow night, 0 degrees and clear conditions. Wednesday, 15 degrees and sunny. Thursday, 14 degrees with a mix of sun and cloud. Currently in the area, it is 13 degrees and partly cloudy.
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6: 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It is the Century 21 Bravo Realty Trading Post on 96.5 The Ranch. You got Sierra here hanging out with you, filling in for Troy while he enjoys some much-needed time off. Let's go over a couple ground rules for the Trading Post today. Three items or less, please, and no guns, no real estate, no commercial items. Three calls or texts per week. Alrighty, let's not waste any more time. The phones are a-ringing. Let's go to them. Good morning, Trading Post.
10: Good morning. I have a 2006 silver Mercedes-Benz SLK 280, hard top, low mileage, 86,397K, no rust, excellent condition, asking $16,005 for it. 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And I also have some Halloween costumes. I have four apples that lights up, three pumpkins, two purple crayon, one cotton candy, a cow, a clown, and Ricky Raccoon, and four muffins. And the prices range from $25 to $50. 403-335-9198 is the number. Thank you. Have a good day. Bye-bye.
6: Thank you. Bye. Good morning, Trading Post.
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6: 1928?
11: Yeah.
6: Alrighty. Thank you very much.
11: Thanks. Have a great day. Bye.
6: Bye. Alrighty. Our phone number to get in touch with us via call or text, 403-556-2206 this morning. Alrighty, let's see if we got anything new on the text line here. 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Alrighty. Another text here says line dancing tonight at the Bowdoin Event Center. It's from 6:30 until 8 o'clock. There is a $20 fee. No registration. Just stop by. 2113 18 Ave in Bowdoin for you there. For that line dancing, that is tonight. A nice way to start your week. What else do we have? We had a couple submissions come in through our online submission form, mymountainviewnow.com, under the Trading Post tab there if you want to submit your own items through the website. This one here says 2007 Dodge Ram 3500 truck with a 2005 Cougar 276 fifth wheel RV. The truck has about 267,000 kilometers on it and has rust on the body of the truck. It has a diesel motor. The unit's located at Pine Lake east of Innisfail. They're selling the truck and the trailer together. The price is $4,000. And the phone number for those there, 780-870-6024. Another one came through on the website, says heavy made roping breast collar like new, $75. A pair of good Western nylon saddle bags for $40, and an FMR Western roping saddle in good condition, $400. There, 403-224-2796. 403-224-2796 for that. Those items there. Alrighty. See if we got anything new on the text line. If it would load, there we go. 403-556-2206 is our number to get in touch with us via call or via text. We'll be going till about 22 after the hour. We'll take a quick break, and then we'll be back with more Trading Post after that. Also, do keep in mind, if you're going to be on our website anyway today, MyMountainViewNow.com, by the way. You could check out the Fast Horse Great Garage Door Rescue on the ranch. This has been an exciting contest to run. We're teaming up with our friends at Fast Horse Garage Door in Olds, trying to find those old, ugly, beat-up garage doors. And if you send us a picture of your old garage door, you'll be entered to win a brand new 16x7 R18 insulated garage door from Fast Horse. And everyone who enters receives 20% off a new garage door from Fast Horse as well, which is super nice. Finalists named on October 23rd, and then at the end of the month, on the 30th, we'll be making that grand prize draw live from the Fast Horse Garage Door location in Olds. And of course, you could check out the contest page on MyMountainViewNow.com. You could also submit your garage door there as well. 403-556-2206 is our number to call or to text. Got another text here, says, looking for oil drain tank on wheels, 20 gallons or smaller, and an induction heater for removing rusted bolts. All items have to be in good running order. You can phone or text 403-847-8290 in the Olds area, but they are also willing to travel. 403-847-8290 there. If you have either of those items, an oil drain tank, 20 gallons or smaller, and an induction heater for removing rusted bolts. Alrighty. 403-556-2206. Just double checking the website there. Okay, we're good. Alrighty. Man, it is Monday. But it's supposed to be nice weather this week, which is good. That is nice. We have something to look forward to there. 23 degrees is the high today. Absolutely ridiculous. 403-556-2206. Yeah, it is supposed to be a nice week until we get to the weekend, though, which is unfortunate. Thanksgiving weekend upcoming, and it's supposed to be definitely fall weather. So I guess that's nice. It matches the holiday very well, but not supposed to be super warm on the upcoming weekend, unless something's changed, but it doesn't look like it has, which is unfortunate. It's looking like 3 degrees on Saturday, snow or rain. Ooh, boy. Ooh, boy. That is okay, though. We'll make it work. If anyone's got any big plans for Thanksgiving, feel free to text them in as well. 403-556-2206 is our number to call or text for the Century 21 Bravo Realty Trading Post. A reminder, 3 items or less, please, per person. Just so everyone can enjoy this nice free resource we have. Don't gotta mess around with any online anything. It's easy. With the Trading Post, 403-556-2206. Turning back to our previously listed items, we had a 2007 Dodge Ram 3500 truck with a 2005 Cougar 276 fifth wheel RV. The truck has about 267,000 kilometers on it. It has rust on the body of the truck, diesel motor. It is east of Innisfail, Pine Lake there. They're selling the truck and the trailer together, $4,000. 780-870-6024. Good morning, Trading Post. Or not. That's okay. Good morning, Trading Post.
12: Pardon?
6: Good morning, Trading Post.
12: Oh, yeah. This is Joe calling. I've got some straw square bales. They are wheat. And I'm asking $5 in Penhold area. And my phone number is 403-307-7230.
6: Alrighty, thank you very much.
12: Okay, bye-bye.
6: Bye. Alrighty. Oh, accidentally hit the wrong there. There we go. Okay. 403-556-2206 is our number to call or to text here. Let's see if we got anything new on the text line. Yes, we do. We have approximately 600 really nice second-cut small square alfalfa bales. They are baled dry, $12 for each, and 17 large net-wrapped round bales of the same hay for $200 each. They are located west of Olds, and you could call or text at 780-742-7535 for those bales there. Another text says, looking for a good running 90 HP Mercury outboard motor. 403-559-8390. Another text on the Cam Clark Ford text line, 403-556-2206, says two center passenger seats and two rear passenger seats to fit a 2006 Pontiac Montana SV6. They're in great shape. They just need a good cleaning. You can make an offer at 403-439-0256 and ask for John there. Alrighty. 403-556-2206. Oh, sorry. Hang on. We just got a text here. For those bales, the phone number is actually 780-742-7525. Not 35. 25. Alrighty. Another text here says, looking for a rototiller. Small garden, not too big of one. They also have a 1996 Jeep Grand Cherokee with 300,000 kilometers on it. It's a six-cylinder, $2,000 or best offer. Phone number for that there, 587-574-7420. And for sale, a 1976 E150 camper van, high-rise solar panels, very low kilometers, $4,000 for that or best offer. Phone number again is 587-574-7420, and that is in the Didsbury area there. Good morning, Trading Post.
13: Good morning. How are you doing today?
6: Oh, good. How are you?
13: Good, thank you. I've got some brand new unopened products that you would use if you have a wood stove or a fireplace. They're from what they call a wood stove starter kit, and like I say, they've never been opened. They're all SBI is the brand, and what they are, I have a moisture reader for reading moisture like in your firewood, a thermometer that you use on your stove, gloves, wood stove gloves, and a bottle of glass cleaner. And I'm selling it together as a lot for $80. And I'm just east of Rocky. If anybody wants a picture, I can text a picture of what they are to them. And my phone number is 403-844-8456.
6: Alrighty, thank you very much.
13: Thank you.
6: Bye. Alrighty. 403-556-2206 is our number to get in touch with us via call or via text. We'll go for a few more minutes here, and then we'll take a short break and be back with more Trading Post for you. Good morning, Trading Post.
14: Hi. I have a snowblower for the front of a small John Deere tractor.
6: Okay. And the phone number for that?
14: 403-507-9605.
6: Alrighty. Thank you very much.
14: Thank you.
6: Bye. Nice. Yeah, snowblower season. That's crazy to think about. But yeah, we were just talking. There is a possibility of snow or rain on Saturday, which, I mean, it's a little far to say for sure, but it is still scary. That is for sure. We got a new submission on the website. 200 second cut, 6-foot hay bales, $110 a bale. Elbows up bumper stickers for sale, $5 a piece. You can call or text 403-638-1785 for those there, for those second cut bales. Alrighty. Let's see if we got anything new on the text line as well. 403-556-2206. And we do. This text here says new RV cover. It fits 33 to 35 feet. It's a travel trailer. $250 for that. And at EAZ heavy duty RV slide out stabilizers, two for $75. They are in Sundry, 403-793-4310. For that RV cover there, and that's those slide out stabilizers. Also, on the text line, a garbage compactor for household use, bags included, $25 there. A genuine leather recliner sofa in great condition. It's tan in color with no rips or tears, and it needs to go for $750. Reasonable offers will be accepted. And you could call 403-507-2614 or 403-540-1810 for that leather sofa or a garbage compactor for household use with bags included. Alrighty. yeah, 'tis the season for some winter items to start to sell and be bought as well. People looking for tons of stuff to cover their stuff for the winter. Because, yeah, it is going to be a nice week. Today is supposed to be quite lovely, but towards the end of the week, man, oh boy, that weather takes a bit of a turn. But again, still too far to really say for sure. Currently, though, looking kind of nasty. 403-556-2206. We'll go for about another minute here before we take a quick break, and then we'll be back with more Century 21 Bravo Realty Trading Post for you. Alrighty. Check the website as well. Make sure we don't miss anything on that. Should be fairly good to go. Just want to make sure we don't miss anything, because that's not fun. But if you do miss something, you miss a phone number, you miss something that sounded interesting, no sweats, it'll be on our website about an hour after the show. And we keep all the items from the past week archived on there for you. You could also check out our online submission form if you want to submit something after the show's hours as well. And that website, mymountainviewnow.com, under the Trading Post tab, that's where you could find all of that information for you. The posts from the past week, and you could submit your own Trading Post listings there as well. Take advantage of this free resource we have. Alrighty, let's see what else we got. Corey Boy's fiddle concert with three-time Canadian Grandmaster fiddle champion Ethan Hardy. That is November 14th at 2 p.m. Tickets $25, and they are half sold, so you better hurry. If you want more info, you could give them a call, 403-318-6032, for the Corey Boy's fiddle concert with three-time Canadian Grandmaster fiddle champion. That would be some good fiddling. Ethan Hardy, November 14th, 2 p.m., and the tickets are half sold. So keep that in mind, 403-318-6032, if you're interested in checking that out. What else we got here? 403-556-2206. Another previously listed item we had for sale, Ranch Gelding Kids Horse. And for more info, you could give them a call, 403-507-9095. Also for sale, a heavy-made roping breast collar like new, $75. 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
6: Man, oh man, did we ever get lucky. The train decided to just start rolling through as we went to break there. So you might still hear it in the background, but at least you won't hear the heavy engine. So everything is okay. It is the Century 21 Bravo Realty Trading Post on 96.5 The Ranch. You could give us a shout, 403-556-2206. Call or text, whichever you prefer. This text here says barn board 4 and 8 feet long, 3 1/4 inch wide. You can give them a call at 403-636-0209 for you there. Also, another text here says 1981 Ford motorhome. You can give them a call at 403-638-9517 for details. And they are asking for $1,200 for that. Oh, that's the wrong button. Let's give a refresh to the Cam Clark Ford text line. Seems like my brain didn't get the memo. It's Monday. Got to get back to work. Got to start speaking clearly. This text here says a tree of free crab apples. If you're interested in that, 403-556-0135 for you there. Another text here says looking to buy or rent a pull-type Valmar applicator or a Harrow with a mounted Valmar. And you could give them a call, 403-994-0966 for you there on the Cam Clark Ford text line. Alrighty. Let's see if we got anything new to check out. And of course, everything will be on the website about an hour after the show as well. We'll go for just about a little over 3 minutes. We'll call it 3.5.

0: 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It has a diesel motor. 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The price is $4,000. 780-870-6024 for that truck and trailer there. Alrighty. Let's see if we got anything new on the text line. We also had previously listed a heavy-made roping breast collar. It's like new. $75 for that. Also a pair of Western nylon saddlebags. $40 for those. And an FMR Western roping saddle in good condition. $400 for that roping saddle there. Phone number for all those items, 403-224-2796. We also had on the text line for sale a Ranch Gelding kids horse. And for more info, you can give them a call at 403-507-9095. We also had that 1981 Ford motorhome. For details, you could give them a call at 403-638-9517. They're asking $1,200 for that one. What else we have here? The Corey Boys Fiddle Concert with three-time Canadian Grandmaster Fiddle Champion Ethan Hardy, November 14th at 2 p.m. Tickets are $25, and they are half sold, so if you're looking to get into that, you better hurry. More info at 403-318-6032 for you there. We also had someone selling that garbage compactor for household use with bags included, $25. Also, a genuine leather recliner sofa. 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No rips or tears. It just needs to go. $750 for that. 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And you could give them a call at 403-507-2614 or 403-540-1810. Alrighty. Give a refresh to the Cam Clark Ford text line, see if we got anything new here before we wrap things up. 403-556-2206 if you want to throw anything in here last minute. 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That is open 24/7, 365. Anytime you're just sitting around home and you're like, ah, I could sell this. Or ah, I need to buy this. Head on to our website, mymountainviewnow.com. Check that out there. Can submit your items there, and it'll be on the next edition of the Trading Post. One last refresh. I think we're good. Yes, we are. Alrighty. That is going to do it for me for another edition of the Century 21 Bravo Realty Trading Post. We are back tomorrow just after the 9 o'clock news. 9:05 goes till about 9:30, and we will see you tomorrow. Thank you very much.
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1: Eric Church, Heart on Fire on 96.5 The Ranch. Good morning, you got Sierra here with you on The Ranch. And it is Fire Prevention Week this week, which I found out the hard way. I'm watching a house right now, checking in on the cats, things like that. And I went to bed early, as I usually do, because, you know, morning show. So I was in bed by like 7 o'clock, maybe 7:30 this past week. And I got a terrible text overnight, and I didn't see it until the next morning. And I woke up, checked my phone, as I usually do, at 4:30, and all I saw was, hey, why is the fire department at our house? The way my heart sank receiving that text from the person I'm watching their house, oh my goodness. I rushed over, flew over there in my pajamas at 4:30 in the morning, thinking that I was going to see, I don't know, a neighborhood totaled by a fire or something. Nope. Came up to the door, and it was just the Olds Fire Department. They had dropped off a little fire safety booklet. Oh, the relief. The relief. You may have gotten it as well. Man. Fire Prevention Week. The irony of getting that text on Fire Prevention Week. I'm going to have some fire safety tips from the Olds Fire Department coming up for you. Oh, boy. Yeah. Fire Prevention Week. Oh, I really hope I never receive a text like that ever again.
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2: Olds Weather.
1: This afternoon, we're looking at a high of 23 degrees and sunny skies. Overnight tonight, a few clouds dropping down to a low of 1 degree. Into tomorrow, on our way to a high of 19 degrees and mainly sunny for your Tuesday. Tomorrow night, 0 degrees and clear conditions. Wednesday, 15 degrees and sunny. Thursday, 14 degrees with a mix of sun and cloud. Currently in the area, it is 13 degrees and partly cloudy.
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0: ever.
1: Alrighty, let's talk smoke alarms just before we wrap up the show here, because it is Fire Prevention Week here in Olds in the OFD. May have dropped off a little book at your house about it, may have not, but maybe it's coming, who knows? But they'll be by to introduce their home safety program in the next little bit here. Important things to know about smoke alarms. You gotta install them on every level of your home. And truthfully, that part I knew, but the next part I did not. Where do you think smoke alarms should be placed in your home? To be honest, I don't know if it's just because I have a lack of experience with all things fire, but I would have assumed near the kitchen, you know, where your fires are likely to start. But smoke alarms are actually supposed to be installed near your sleeping areas, because many fatal fires begin late at night or early in the morning. For extra safety, install smoke alarms inside of bedrooms. Interesting, hey? Best location, obviously, is to install them on the ceiling because smoke rises, and installing them at the proper level will provide you the earliest warning possible. You got to be testing them monthly and yearly. You should be making sure that the chamber is still active. You should be checking those batteries once a year, changing them out, noticing when your smoke alarm's giving you a faint beep at times, and keep them clean as well. The more you know. Bum, bum, bum, bum. You know, the more you know sound. Anyways, I gotta get out of here. It is such a Monday for me here. Anyways, I hope you have a great rest of your day. I will see you tomorrow.
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2: Sarah Manson, Fire Prevention Officer for the Town of Olds.
3: Sarah joins us on Community Hotline here, and as we start out the brand new week here, this is into Fire Prevention Week, so it runs from October 4th to the 10th. And Sarah, what are we focusing on as the theme for this year?
2: So this year's Fire Prevention Week message is safe charging is a superpower, and it's really just about something that all of us do almost every day, and it's charging our devices.
3: So if you're going to be charging those lithium-ion batteries, what are some of the safety tips that you want the public to know about?
2: So we should always be using the charger that came with the device. We should be charging on hard surfaces, and we should not be charging batteries that are damaged or are getting warm. So a typical Canadian household has anywhere between 33 to 50 lithium-ion batteries in our home.
3: Yeah, it's a part of everyday life now. So if people are going to be disposing of these, is there a special way that you need to do that as well?
2: They should be disposed of with battery recycling. There's not a ton of those facilities in Olds, but if you Google them, you can definitely find them.
3: That's great. As far as the Olds Fire Department goes, what have you guys got planned for this week?
2: We have our annual open house on October 7th between 6 p.m. and 8 p.m. As usual, we have a number of interactive stations, and all of our trucks will be on display. So it'll be a good time for all family members of all ages. And come on down and plan to spend an hour or so with us, and we'll show you some cool things about our fire department.
3: Yeah, how much do you guys enjoy showing the kids all of the equipment that you have down there?
2: We absolutely love it. It's our favorite event all year to have everyone come into the home. It actually follows a full day of a program we call the Fire Chief 4-Day Program. So we actually go to 5 schools in our community and supervise fire drills. So we absolutely just love October 7th during Fire Prevention Week.
3: That's great. If people want to find out anything more about the Olds Fire Department, or look at the possibility of joining the Olds Fire Department and that type of thing, where can they find out that more information, sir?
2: There's more information on the Town of Olds website or on any of our social media outlets.
3: That's great. Well, it's Fire Prevention Week, and we look forward to all the events happening this week, especially those at the Olds Fire Department. Sarah, thanks so much for joining us.
2: Thanks for having me.
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2: It's time once again for This Day in Country Music, going back through time to look at October the 5th. It was on this day in 1938 in Dublin, Texas, that Johnny Duncan was born. He would score the 1977 number one country hit, It Couldn't Have Been Any Better. In his career, he released 14 studio albums, producing more than 30 singles, including She Can Put Her Shoes Under My Bed Anytime. Duncan passed away in 2006. It was on this day in 1975 that Willie Nelson was at number one on the country singles chart with Blue Eyes Crying in the Rain. Written by songwriter Fred Rose and originally performed by Roy Acuff, the song, taken from his 1975 album Redheaded Stranger, became Nelson's first number one hit as a singer. And it was on this day in 2001 that Reba, an American sitcom starring Reba McEntire, aired for the first time. The show was set in Houston, Texas, and featured Reba McEntire as a wisecracking single mother, Reba Nell Hart, whose dentist ex-husband Brock

0: had left her to marry young ditzy Barbara Jean. The final episode would air in 2007. That's a look at This Day in Country Music.
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8: Olds weather.
9: This afternoon, we're looking at a high of 23 degrees and sunny skies. Overnight tonight, a few clouds dropping down to a low of 1 degree. Into tomorrow, on our way to a high of 19 degrees and mainly sunny for your Tuesday. Tomorrow night, 0 degrees and clear conditions. Wednesday, 15 degrees and sunny. Thursday, 14 degrees with a mix of sun and cloud. Currently in the area, it is 13 degrees and partly cloudy.
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Riley Green with Sink It To You Drunk on 96.5 The Ranch. Now, here's something fun that's happening this Saturday in Sundry. The EMS, RCMP, and the Sundry Fire Department Tri-Services Harvest Ball. That is coming up on Saturday, October 10th, happening at the Sundry Community Center. 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
8: This afternoon, we're looking at a high of 23 degrees and sunny skies. Overnight tonight, a few clouds dropping down to a low of 1 degree. Into tomorrow, on our way to a high of 19 degrees and mainly sunny for your Tuesday. Tomorrow night, 0 degrees and clear conditions. Wednesday, 15 degrees and sunny. Thursday, 14 degrees with a mix of sun and cloud. Currently in the area, it is 13 degrees and partly cloudy.
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Dallas Smith, Good Time Goes on 96.5 The Ranch. The Olds Grizzlies are sitting on top of the Alberta Junior Hockey League standings. They picked up 3 of a possible 4 points over the weekend. Olds dropped a close one, 4-3 in overtime to Lloydminster there on Friday. Then they bounced back again on Sunday with a convincing 5-1 win over the Calgary Canucks. Now, that puts the Grizzlies at 4-1-1 with 9 points. Good for first overall in the Alberta Junior Hockey League. And they're back on the road on Saturday heading to Drumheller. And then their next home game is October 13th against the Grand Prairie Storm. Here's Dustin Lynch with Thinking About You on 96.5 The Ranch.

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1: I'm Justin Goulet with your information update. The RCMP has issued an Amber Alert for abducted 7-year-old Aspen Wilson. Police say that Aspen was abducted from her residence in Valley View, roughly an hour east of Grand Prairie, today. Aspen is described as 4 feet tall, slim, curly shoulder blonde hair with blue eyes. Police say that Aspen was taken by her stepfather, 28-year-old Alexander Stone, who is listed at about 6'5" tall, weighing 185 pounds, with brown hair and hazel eyes. Police say Alexander Stone is believed to be driving a gray 2004 Chevrolet Venture van with Alberta license plate CWY3459. Police believe he is possibly driving to Slave Lake or Red Deer. You're asked to not approach the vehicle or suspect, but instead to call 911. You can find a photo of both on our website. The theme for Fire Prevention Week this year is Charge into Fire Safety. Safe charging is a superpower, with a focus on lithium-ion battery safety. Sarah Manton, Fire Prevention Officer for the Town of Olds, says a typical Canadian household has anywhere between 33 to 50 lithium-ion batteries in it.
2: So we should always be using the charger that came with the device. We should be charging on hard surfaces, and we should not be charging batteries that are damaged or are getting warm. They should be disposed of with battery recycling. There's not a ton of those facilities in Olds, but if you Google them, you can definitely find them.
1: You can join the Olds Fire Department on Wednesday from 6 to 8 in the evening for their annual open house at the Fire Hall on 65th Avenue. OFD will have a number of interactive stations, and all of their trucks will be on display, so it'll be a good time for families and kids of all ages to check it out, according to Manton. She says they will also be going to 5 schools in the community to supervise fire drills on Wednesday as part of OFD's Fire Chief for a Day program. And the fall intake for local energy retailer Mountain View Power's community grant program is now open. Officials with MVP note that the updated program has new criteria, which includes 6 priority funding areas and a greater emphasis on collaboration, creativity, and projects that strengthen community life. There will also be a new 100-point evaluation system designed to give the volunteer MVP committee a more consistent way to review applications. Mountain View Power's proceeds are reinvested into community projects and programs through the community grant program. Applications can be submitted online via olds.ca/MVP until November 5th, and MVP is also seeking new volunteer committee members to help review those applications. For these stories and more, you can visit our website, mymountainviewnow.com.
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4: In sports, the Olds Grizzlies come out of the weekend in first place overall in the Alberta Junior Hockey League. The Black and Gold topped the standings with 9 points on the strength of a 4-1-1 record so far this season. They picked up 3 out of a possible 4 points this weekend with a 4-3 overtime loss to the Lloydminster Bobcats at home on Friday, and then Corbin Sanderman from Three Hills made 35 saves on Sunday in Calgary as Olds beat the Canucks 5-1. The Grizzlies' next game is on Saturday in Drumheller. The Mountain View Colts are also in first place overall in their league. The Colts have come out of the chutes 4-0 to begin the Heritage Junior Hockey League campaign, and they are the lone unbeaten team remaining after the first 2 weeks of the season. They won their home opener 9-2 on Friday in Didsbury over Rimby, with Innisfil's Lucas Billings spotting a hat trick and adding an assist as well. Mountain View blanked the Wheatland Kings 4-0 on Saturday thanks to a 22-save performance in net from William Steingart from Carstairs. There's more Olds Fertilizer and Agri-Services. Mountain View Colts hockey coming up on 96.5 The Ranch this Friday at 8:15 p.m. when Sylvan Lake visits the Didsbury Memorial Complex. And finally, one of 5 NHL games on Sunday saw Calgary lose 6-1 in Seattle. The Flames are 0-3 to start the new season. That's your sports update.
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5: This afternoon, we're looking at a high of 23 degrees and sunny skies. Overnight tonight, a few clouds dropping down to a low of 1 degree. Into tomorrow, on our way to a high of 19 degrees and mainly sunny for your Tuesday. Tomorrow night, 0 degrees and clear conditions. Wednesday, 15 degrees and sunny. Thursday, 14 degrees with a mix of sun and cloud. Currently in the area, it is 13 degrees and partly cloudy.
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9: I'm meteorologist David Spence with Rural Roots Canada. Let's take a look at the weather pattern that has shaped this harvest and where things are headed. September, it was a cool, wet month across Alberta and the Peace region, with repeated rounds of rain keeping combines parked for days at a time. The harvest is running well behind the normal pace, and the extra moisture hasn't come without a cost. Wheat and barley quality is under pressure in some areas. Falling numbers, sprouting, also a concern, and canola standability is an issue where crops have taken repeated rain. The pattern is finally turning. A dry, sunny stretch is settling in through the first week of October, maybe even the first half of October, with a warming trend building right behind it. Daytime highs climbing back into the low 20s in southern areas by early next week, and mid to high teens elsewhere. It'll get cool overnight tonight, but there doesn't appear to be a risk of a killing frost. I'm meteorologist David Spence with Rural Roots Canada, brought to you by BASF Agricultural Solutions Canada, helping farmers do the biggest job on earth no matter the weather.
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12: 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Feed wheat is up $2 at $300 per ton or $8.16 per bushel, while corn is steady at $3.29 per metric ton. In the milling wheat markets, December Minneapolis futures are higher 8 cents at 7.06, with local hard red spring bid for October movement at 8.40 per bushel. In the oilseeds, November canola futures are higher $6.80 at $8.22.30 per ton or $18.65 per bushel. In the pulse markets, nearby red lentil prices remain at 23 cents per pound, and yellow peas are higher a quarter at $9.25 per bushel. Looking at cattle, December live cattle futures are down $1.20 at $221.97 per hundredweight. 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
13: This is your feeder and stock report for Monday, October 5th. 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Across the province on Friday, but mostly in northern Alberta, steers 900 plus, 457 to 479, 8 to 900, 499 to 530, 7 to 800, 526 to 554, 6 to 700, 553 to 593. 5 to 600, 613 to 656, 4 to 500, 765 to $8, 3 to 400, 882 to 1005. Heifers 900 plus, 392 to 438, 8 to 900, 447 to 455, 7 to 800, 471 to 489, 6 to 700, 505 to 523, 5 to 600, 535 to 594, 4 to 500, 608 to 691, 3 to 400, 746 to 766. 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

James Barker Band with After Dark. Leanne Womack in there too with a little past Little Rock. It's Tandy here with you during the day shift. And apparently we are living longer again. The World Health Organization saying that the global life expectancy has almost bounced all the way back to where it was before the pandemic. So that's good news. COVID knocked the global average down pretty significantly, but those numbers are recovering. So that is good news. Here's Riley Green with Change My Mind on the Ranch.

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Ella Langley, loving life again on 96.5 The Ranch. It's Tandy here with you during the day shift. Now, if you're looking for a special way to mark Remembrance Day this year, the Olds Legion has something coming up a few days early. The Canadian singer-songwriter and military veteran Tim Iceberg will be performing at the Legion on Friday, November the 6th. Tim's career has taken him around the world, and he brings some of those experiences into his music and storytelling. Now, the doors open at 5 o'clock. There's going to be a roast beef dinner as well. Tickets are only $45, and you can pick them up at the Olds Legion. It's an evening of music and stories, and of course, commemoration of Remembrance Day, which is coming up. And the event is November 6th at the Olds Legion. Get the details online through our website at mymountainviewnow.com. Here's Tony Stevens with Nothing on Me on 96.5 The Ranch.

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2: Sarah Manson, Fire Prevention Officer for the Town of Olds.
3: Sarah joins us on Community Hotline here, and as we start out the brand new week here, this is into Fire Prevention Week, so it runs from October 4th to the 10th. And Sarah, what are we focusing on as the theme for this year?
2: So this year's Fire Prevention Week message is safe charging is a superpower, and it's really just about something that all of us do almost every day, and it's charging our devices.
3: So if you're going to be charging those lithium-ion batteries, what are some of the safety tips that you want the public to know about?
2: So we should always be using the charger that came with the device. We should be charging on hard surfaces, and we should not be charging batteries that are damaged or are getting warm. So a typical Canadian household has anywhere between 33 to 50 lithium-ion batteries in our home.
3: Yeah, it's a part of everyday life now. So if people are going to be disposing of these, is there a special way that you need to do that as well?
2: They should be disposed of with battery recycling. There's not a ton of those facilities in Olds, but if you Google them, you can definitely find them.
3: That's great. As far as the Olds Fire Department goes, so what have you guys got planned for this week?
2: We have our annual open house on October 7th between 6 p.m. and 8 p.m. As usual, we have a number of interactive stations, and all of our trucks will be on display. So it'll be a good time for all family members of all ages. And come on down and plan to spend an hour or so with us, and we'll show you some cool things about our fire department.
3: Yeah, how much do you guys enjoy showing the kids all of the equipment that you have down there?
2: We absolutely love it. It's our favorite event all year to have everyone come into the home. It actually follows a full day of a program we call the Fire Chief 4-Day Program. So we actually go to 5 schools in our community and supervise fire drills. So we absolutely just love October 7th during Fire Prevention Week.
3: That's great. If people want to find out anything more about the Olds Fire Department, or look at the possibility of joining the Olds Fire Department and that type of thing, where can they find out to have more information, sir?
2: There's more information on the Town of Olds website or on any of our social media outlets.
3: That's great. Well, it's Fire Prevention Week, and we look forward to all the events happening this week, especially those at the Olds Fire Department. Sarah, thanks so much for joining us.
2: Thanks for having me.
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2: It's time once again for This Day in Country Music, going back through time to look at October the 5th. It was on this day in 1938 in Dublin, Texas, that Johnny Duncan was born. He would score the 1977 number one country hit, It Couldn't Have Been Any Better. In his career, he released 14 studio albums, producing more than 30 singles, including She Can Put Her Shoes Under My Bed Anytime. Duncan passed away in 2006. It was on this day in 1975 that Willie Nelson was at number one on the country singles chart with Blue Eyes Crying in the Rain. Written by songwriter Fred Rose and originally performed by Roy Acuff, the song, taken from his 1975 album Redheaded Stranger, became Nelson's first number one hit as a singer. And it was on this day in 2001 that Reba, an American sitcom starring Reba McEntire, aired for the first time. The show was set in Houston, Texas, and featured Reba McEntire as a wisecracking single mother, Reba Nell Hart, whose dentist ex-husband Brock had left her to marry young ditzy Barbara Jean. The final episode would air in 2007. That's a look at This Day in Country Music.
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6: Olds weather.
7: This afternoon, we're looking at a high of 23 degrees and sunny skies. Overnight tonight, a few clouds dropping down to a low of 1 degree. Into tomorrow, on our way to a high of 19 degrees and mainly sunny for your Tuesday. Tomorrow night, 0 degrees and clear conditions. Wednesday, 15 degrees and sunny. Thursday, 14 degrees with a mix of sun and cloud. Currently in the area, it is 13 degrees and partly cloudy.
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Bars Gone Now. Dawson Gray with Bars Gone Now on 96.5 The Ranch. That's it for me. I hope you have a great rest of your day, and I'll be back again tomorrow just after 10 on your Tuesday. Here's Lainey Wilson with John Mayer, Phone Keys Wallet on 96.5 The Ranch.

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0: It's Jason Blaine. That is Cool 96.5 The Ranch in the Afternoon Drive Home Show. It's Corey in on your Monday. Hope you had a fantastic weekend. Shout out to our local hockey teams, the Colts and the Grizzlies, with a fantastic weekend. The Grizzlies taking 3 out of 4 possible points on the weekend, and the Mountain View Colts remain undefeated at 4-0 after a great weekend, including their home opener on Friday night with a packed house at the DMC. Hope you had a chance to listen to it on Olds Fertilizer and Agri Services Mountain View Colts hockey on your radio. It was a busy weekend. We've got lots more in store this week. We're going to be talking about the Fast Horse Great Garage Door Rescue. Olds Curling Club has got their sign-up night happening tomorrow. It's Fire Prevention Week all across our area, so we'll be talking about that as well. And I'm going to be live on location on Friday. We'll tell you where and all the details of that after this.
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0: In the fall, the leaves change color and fall to the ground. It's like Mother Nature's version of a mic drop.
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0: Yes, Chris Jansen knows what it's all about. I have very few skills in life, but one of them is that, being able to fix a drink. It's Chris Jansen on the Ranch and the Afternoon Drive Home Show with Corey on your Monday. The Fast Horse Great Garage Door Rescue continues here on the Ranch. The entries are starting to roll in now. We want to see your ugly, beat-up old garage doors, the nasty ones. 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
1: Your weather update from Environment Canada. Sun and cloud mix this afternoon. Slight chance of showers with a high of 19 expected. Tonight, mostly cloudy and a low of plus 2 overnight. Tomorrow, back to mainly sunny with a high of 16. Sunday, sunny with a high of 21. Monday, we're back to work with sunny and up to 23 degrees. Tuesday as well, sunny with a high of 21. And Wednesday, Thursday, inching our way closer to the Thanksgiving long weekend. Sun and cloud mix both days with a high of 18 Wednesday, 17 on Thursday.
2: Ranch weather is brought to you by the town of Carstairs. 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

0: Where a good time goes, it's BC's own Dallas Smith, 96.5 The Ranch, your afternoon drive home show. The Olds Curling Club has got their in-person registration night coming up tomorrow. It's going to go from 4 until 6 p.m. We had a chance to chat with our good buddy Andy Sweetman over at the Olds Curling Club earlier today. You're going to hear some of that interview tomorrow on the radio, but they are having their in-person registration 4 to 6 p.m. in the Curling Club Lounge. 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They are in need of people to sit on the sort of board of directors for the Olds Curling Club this year, so if you'd like to volunteer some time, they could certainly use your help this year, so maybe think about stopping into the AGM tomorrow at the Olds Curling Club Lounge. That's going to start at 6:30 tomorrow night. Again, if you want to sign up online, you can do that at oldscurlingclub.ca, and leagues are going to get underway the week of October 19th.
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0: Out of the blue, clear sky, it's the great George Strait on 96.5 The Ranch and your afternoon drive home show. I'm Corey Noel. Thanks so much for being with us, everybody. Half Price Deals is coming back October the 22nd. 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
6: 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The Ranch.

0: Yeah, that's kind of the key, right? I always do the pat down to make sure that I've got the three things. Wallet in the right side, keys in the left pocket, and then generally my phone is in my front pants pocket or it's in like the chest pocket of my jacket. It's one of those. But I always do the pat to make sure that all three of those things are there. Lainey Wilson, phone, keys, wallet is the new one for her. It's 96.5 The Ranch, your afternoon drive home show with Corey. Thanks for being with us. It is go to work with your spouse day on Friday is what I've been told. So I get to go and hang out at a Gallery of Floors in Uptown Olds. Very excited to be there with Sean and Amy and the whole crew. The Harvest Extravaganza sale is happening at a Gallery of Floors in Uptown Olds. They've got flooring discounts down to 99 cents per square foot. It is an unheard of price. So if you're thinking about getting some renos done just in time for Christmas, family people coming over, you can do that now. You want to get it booked in as soon as possible so that they can get those renovations done for you before the holiday season. Again, flooring starting at just 99 cents per square foot this Friday. Also, they're going to be giving away a $50 grocery card every hour between 10 a.m. and 5 p.m. So you want to come in, get your name entered in the draw. It won't cost you anything to get entered into the draw, and you could win a $50 grocery gift card just ahead of the Thanksgiving long weekend. We're going to have the Tim Hortons coffee and donuts as we always do, and a whole lot of fun as we hang out with the Gallery of Floors in Uptown Olds 10 to 2 this Friday.
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6: Olds Weather.
7: Your weather update from Environment Canada. We are expecting a mix of sun and cloud for this afternoon with a wind west up to 40 kilometers an hour at times. A high this afternoon to 23 degrees. That's 10 above the normal for this time of year. Tonight, just a few clouds and a low of zero overnight. Tomorrow, sunny with a high to 19. Wednesday, sunny 15. Thursday, sun and cloud 14. Friday, heading into Thanksgiving long weekend. How about this? Sun and cloud and 18 degrees. Saturday starts to cool off just a bit. Snow or rain. Rain possible with a high of only plus 3. Sunday, at least back to a sun and cloud mix, but a high to plus 4.
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1: Drive for Daddy Gene, Alan Jackson on the ranch with your afternoon drive home show. We had the Mountain View Colts home opener on Friday night at the DMC. Great night. Colts got a big, big win that night, 9-2. They put up nearly 75 shots on the Rimby Royals. This is an unbelievable hockey team out in Didsbury, and you've got an opportunity to see them in person this weekend, Friday and Saturday night. They're going to be back home again. If you can't make the game or you want to bring your radio to the rink, we've got the broadcast both Friday and Saturday night at the DMC. It is Olds Fertilizer and Agri Services Mountain View Colts hockey on the ranch all season long. 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

0: Oh, it was a big 90s hit for Marty Rowe and the gang of Diamond Rio. That is unbelievable. 96.5 The Ranch. And your afternoon drive home show. It's Corey. 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

0: They call him Bam Bam. That is Lacombe, Alberta's own. I guess Buffalo Lake these days where he's hanging out. Gord Bamford. That one's called Day Job. It's 96.5 The Ranch. And the Afternoon Drive Home Show with Corey. 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We're calling it the Great Garage Door Rescue. 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We want to see them. Get yourself entered into the draw. It's the Fast Horse Great Garage Door Giveaway happening now on The Ranch.
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3: Your weather update from Environment Canada. We are expecting a mix of sun and cloud for this afternoon with a wind west up to 40 kilometers an hour at times. A high this afternoon to 23 degrees. That's 10 above the normal for this time of year. Tonight, just a few clouds and a low of zero overnight. Tomorrow, sunny with a high to 19. Wednesday, sunny 15. Thursday, sun and cloud 14. Friday, heading into Thanksgiving long weekend. How about this? Sun and cloud and 18 degrees. Saturday starts to cool off just a bit. Snow or rain possible with a high of only plus 3. Sunday, at least back to a sun and cloud mix, but a high to plus 4.
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0: 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Afternoon drive home show with Corey. Thanks so much for being with us. The Olds Curling Club having their in-person registration day tomorrow, 4 until 6 in the afternoon. 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Also, we were talking with Andy Sweetman earlier today over at the Olds Curling Club, and he told us that they need a bunch of people to volunteer in various capacities at the Curling Club. 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

0: Miles on it. That is Kane Brown teaming up with Marshmello, the name of that artist. 96.5 The Ranch and the Afternoon Drive Home Show. I'm Corey Knoll. Thanks so much for being with us. Gallery of Floors, where we're going to be this Friday, live on location. They're having the Harvest Extravaganza sale on at a Gallery of Floors. So we're going to be there with the Tim Hortons Coffee and Donuts. But boy, have they got some great deals on the go, including 99 cents a square foot flooring. It's an unheard of price that you never ever see. So if you're looking at getting loaded up on some new flooring in time for the holidays, now is the time to get that booked in. So come on down to a Gallery of Floors on Friday. Take advantage of that. Also, every hour between 10 and 5, they're going to be giving away a $50 grocery gift card just ahead of Thanksgiving. It's absolutely perfect timing for that. So come and join us as we have some fun with the gang at a Gallery of Floors in Uptown Olds for the Harvest Extravaganza sale this Friday.
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0: One of the new artists in country music, that is Sully Burrows. It's Rally Around, 96.5 The Ranch, and the Afternoon Drive Home Show with Corey. Thanks so much for hanging out with us. Olds Fertilizer, Renegra Services, Mountain View Colts Hockey on your radio this weekend. We are excited to bring you two games, Friday night and Saturday night. The Colts are going to be at the DMC. 8:15 is the puck drop. Barron's going to be on the air shortly after 8 o'clock to bring you Olds Fertilizer, Renegra Services, Mountain View Colts Hockey. The boys off to a 4-0 start on the season. They are absolutely riding high and looking to keep that good momentum rolling this weekend. So make sure you tune in for that. We're going to have every single home game all season long as the boys head to Provincials. They are going to be hosting Provincials at the Didsbury Memorial Complex in April, and that means that the team is automatically going to be there. The Colts are going to be there, but they don't want to just be there as a team with a free entry. No, they want to earn their way to Provincials this year by being the best team in the Heritage Junior Hockey League, and so far, so good for the Colts. We're going to have it for you. It's Olds Fertilizer, Renegra Services, Mountain View Colts Hockey on your radio. 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
6: Your weather update from Environment Canada. We are expecting a mix of sun and cloud for this afternoon with a wind west up to 40 kilometers an hour at times. A high this afternoon to 23 degrees. That's 10 above the normal for this time of year. Tonight, just a few clouds and a low of zero overnight. Tomorrow, sunny with a high to 19. Wednesday, sunny 15. Thursday, sun and cloud 14. Friday, heading into Thanksgiving long weekend. How about this? Sun and cloud and 18 degrees. Saturday starts to cool off just a bit. Snow or rain. Rain possible with a high of only plus 3. Sunday, at least back to a sun and cloud mix, but a high to plus 4.
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0: Weyburn, Saskatchewan's pride and joy right there. That is Tennille Arts and Somebody Like That, 96.5 The Ranch. It's your afternoon drive home show. Saying bye-bye, I'm Corey. That is it for my time tonight. We'll be right back at her tomorrow afternoon at 2. We'll see you then.
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I was right. 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